0: my sweet little baby.
1: Let me ask you, baby.
0: Yes, are you the one?
2: Yes.
0: Are you the one?
2: Yes.
0: Are you the one? Let me hear you say yeah.
2: Yes.
0: Let me hear you say yeah.

0: Just one night, all we got. 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Just one night, all we got. Just one night, all we got.
1: I ain't got time for you, baby. Either you're mine or you're not. Make up your mind, sweet baby. Right here, right.

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Yes, if I don't get some competition, you know it's gonna be trouble here. Yes, you know my woman trying.

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Yes, if I don't get some competition, you know it's got to be trouble here.

She say gonna have bad luck, son, and I don't care where you go. I say just bring me my shotgun. Boy, you can bring just one or two shell. Yes, if I don't get some competition, you know it's got to be trouble here. I'm gonna play it just a minute right now.

0: 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Yes, I figured the best thing I can do, why did I leave that woman alone?
1: This ain't got no singing to it, y'all. Just a little bit of talking. It's called a little swamp rap.

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But he wouldn't let me quit. He said, "Keep on." Yeah, been a long time since I wanted to dance. Would you please give me some more?

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Thank you so much. I had a great time.

Here's a new song for you. A song about a man in the US military, intelligence officer. His name is Bradley Manning. If you don't know who he is, you're going to know soon. He's the guy that allegedly released all the military and diplomatic cables to WikiLeaks. And to some people, he's a hero, me in particular. To some people, he's a traitor. Doesn't matter to me whether he's innocent or guilty. We cannot torture this man before he was even charged or before he was even brought to trial. It's against all military code of justice. His lawyer said to me he didn't know who the U.S. government was going to put on trial because his client's mind was almost gone. And as soon as I heard that, I got together with my friend James. We wrote this song for Bradley Manning, Almost Gone.

your neighbor's affliction. 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
1: We're going to take you back to 1945, when a lot of you weren't even here then. We moved Louis Jordan out of first place with this number I wrote when I was 12 years old. It was called Drifting Blues. It won the Cashbox Award of 1946. We hope you like it.